0: When we say late night love, we mean songs like this. 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Or this. And even this. 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

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Yeah, I can. Maybe I can relate to this as loco. 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I guess that's a good thing. I guess. 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Xaru kaza. Yeah, that's good. 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

0: Vicky Simar right here Atleta filodu fuq Bejzi 100.2 Kif intillum, kif għattħossokna fl-usually Tuesday is not really the most beautiful day of the week although għal-ħafna nies tkun l-ewwel 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
2: The Empire has fallen, but the galaxy is far from safe.
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Pero, when you're a celebrity and you have that amount of money, I think it's quite easy to get ahead of yourself or you make, you know, tamel esagerat. 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U tatina ek a brand new hit single. We'll see.

0: Eurythmics fuq Beezy 100.2. 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

0: Shania Twain, one of my favorite country singers of all time, din il-Canadian star, għada kif annunzjat an intimate London show that takes her back to her roots. U xikultant sabiħ, like, memx għalfej tkun fid-dinja tal-performing arts u artista, any type of work, whatever you do, li you excel at, xikultant naddu minn stages fej jiġi ċertu moment fej tgħid attahel, like you can't find a way forward. And most of the time, the best solution to that is to go back to your roots and see what else you can take from that. U fej tista' timprovja, fej tista' tmur issa. You know, naqra therapy quote of the day, I guess. Aħjar nisma' minni tajjin iġifieri wkoll għax noqgħod ngħid, jiena ngħid lilek. And then I never take my own advice. Kif jiedu bil-Malti, you know, l-skarpan ħafi. Robbie Williams. I guess that's, I think what they say. Anyway, you get what I mean. Robbie Williams, dalwa.
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0: One of the very white. 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Fu Bezi 100.2 mi jeklir at lieta fil-ħodun so missa wasalna midday u dak ifisser li wasal the end of our second hour flimkien u wkoll it's lunchtime. 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

0: Tina Arena for BEZ 100.2. 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
5: The Empire has fallen. 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
10: Good afternoon. Thank you, Claire. She's back with you tomorrow morning at 10 with that time tunnel. So what have we got this afternoon? We've got a warm one. We've got 27 degrees as your high. I've only got one word for this afternoon's weather. Sunny. With a high UV index of 8. So make sure you get that suntan cream if you're out and about. Very good afternoon to you. My name's Natalie Horton. I'm with you now through till 4. And we have got those number ones at 1.

something about that song that you just swing, don't you? You swing your hips. Or is that just me? It was your number ones at one on Bay Easy 100.2. We had two Georges. Oh, yes, we did. And a boy band on today's number ones at one. It was George Michael, 87, on that amazing, iconic black leather jacket. We had the Backstreet Boys and also George McRae there, 75. And Rock Your Baby. How are you today? Good afternoon to the Maltese Islands, Gozo, Malta, Camino. You might be listening if you're on a boat trip today. This is Bay Easy 100.2 and Fergus Sings the Blues.

0: If you want to be part of today's Lunchagram Club, sit tight. We're about 20 minutes away from today's one. Yesterday's was watermelon, if you missed it. Got another one for you this afternoon. Also on the way, I've got music from a girl band who were here 2 years ago, and also an artist who's headlining Summer Days on August the 11th. This is Bay Easy 100.2.
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6: The Empire has fallen, but the galaxy is far from safe.
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0: gorgeous is that? Smokey Robinson and the Miracles being with you. Bay Easy 100.2 across Malta and Gozo. My name's Natalie. We're together till 4. And if you would like to get in touch today for any reason, if you want to have a moan, say hi, whatever, 9909102. And that's the WhatsApp you need, because right now...
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0: Yes, the Lunchagram for today, which was meant to happen and just didn't. But I will do it after Crowded House and Weather With You.

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1: Oh, it was all going so well. Forgive me, I'm just a little bit rusty. It's been a while since I touched these buttons, so we got there in the end. It is time for today's Lunchagram. This is the bit where I jumble up a food thing, because it's lunchtime, isn't it? Have you had yours yet? You know, it could be a condiment, could be a recipe, could be a vegetable, could be a fruit, and all you have to do is unscramble it. No prizes, just for fun. If you want to check your answer with me, 99091002. Today's Lunchagram is this. Aunt, like the relative, A-U-N-T, put, P-U-T, beret, you know, like a French beret, B-E-R-E-T. That is your Lunchagram for today. Aunt, put, beret, unscramble it, get your answer to me, or just make a note of it at home, and we'll check it probably in about half an hour from now. Bayzy 100.2, Lewis Capaldi on the way. Yes, he's coming on the 11th of August, all part of Summer Days. Let's do this now. Cyndi Lauper and Girls Just Want to Have Fun.

0: I've crunched the numbers, which is difficult because I was really bad at maths at school. 70 days until Lewis Capaldi is in Malta for Summer Days. It's going to be amazing. That is called Stay Love. Very good afternoon. It's Bay Easy 100.2. 9909102 is the WhatsApp. Maggie just said, Natalie, you rushed through that lunchogram and you didn't give me a chance to write any of it down. Please, can you do it again? So Maggie in the Shah, this is for you one more time. The lunchogram today is aunt, A-U-N-T, put, P-U-T, beret, B-E-R-E-T. 9909102. Answer on the way very soon. Plus also three girls whose dads were part of pop royalty back in the day, the Beach Boys and also the Mamas and the Papas. It's Wilson Phillips coming soon.
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few green ticks going out on today's Lunchagram. Aunt Put Beret answer coming soon. This is Bay Easy 100.2 Tuesday afternoon. How are you? Have I asked that? I've been a bit rude, haven't I? How are you today? Hope you're feeling well. Got a great lineup of great tunes for you between 2 and 3, including Womack and Womack. They're next.

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8: The rest of this afternoon, looking good. It's crept up a couple of notches on the mercury. We've now got 30 degrees with light winds. And the UV index today is at 8. Bay Easy 100.2, my name's Natalie. If you need to get in touch today, 9909 1002. Simply Red is in our list of fantastic songs today. And Something by the great Satchmo on the way soon.

and the afternoon is zooming along. Lena Marlin came from the same place as Aha. Well, not the same city, but the same country, Norway. Very easy, 100.2. My name's Natalie. Today's lunchogram, how did you do? We had some not quite getting there, I can't lie. Hello to Patrick and Miriam and Linda and Christine and Molly, Marie, Victoria, Joseph and George. Some red ticks, some red crosses, some green ticks. Today's lunchogram was Aunt Put Beret, which, when you unscramble that, gives you peanut butter. That was your lunchogram for today. Make sure you're back here tomorrow afternoon, because there will be another one.

0: Armstrong, What a Wonderful World, Barbara Streisand, Woman in Love. The connection, there is one, believe me. They were both in Hello Dolly, 1968. What a film that is. A Bay Easy 100.2, great music still to come through the afternoon. The sun is shining. I think yesterday I officially declared that summer was here. I know it's a bit forward and it's probably not my responsibility, but it just kind of felt it, didn't it? June the 1st, sun was shining. So I think we're already in summer mode here, especially at Bay Easy 100.2. So coming up, I've got the late, great Kirsty MacColl with a song that was originally done by the Kinks and a female singer who was here for the Summer Lust Festival at Ushuck last month. Yeah, don't miss those.
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and Days, originally done by the Kinks. Do you know what's just popped into my head? I was just sitting there listening to that song by Kirsty MacColl. I was thinking, oh yeah, Kirsty MacColl, Pogues, Fairy Tale of New York. And then I went, June, July, August, September, October, November, December. Yeah, I just did an almost Christmas countdown. What is that all about? Bay Easy 100.2, Tuesday afternoon. This is Sad Cafe.

0: 100.2, A Kind of Magic. Before that, Catherine Dawn Lang, Katie Lang, especially for Julia listening in the UK today. Yes, we are both local here in Malta and global as well. Going to say hello as well to Geraldine, Mum Geraldine, who's arrived. She's in the car at the moment. She's here on holiday. She's with Deb and Mick in SPB, St. Paul's Bay. Have a wonderful time. They're on the road back from the airport.
1: Things can go sideways sometimes, but we're always there to set them straight. That's better. Gazan Marmol. We're always there.
2: 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The need for a speed?
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0: just want to reassure you, I'm not taking away any music today. It's all the good grooves for a Tuesday afternoon. Don't you worry. With, of course, the Bay Easy Spotlight artist coming up next, well, very soon, in fact, and this week, it is the Electric Light Orchestra. That's all to come.
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1: Bay Easy weather.
0: Rest of this afternoon, we've got a very sunny, warm Tuesday. 27 degrees at the moment, but it feels like 28. Few clouds lurking at the moment. Visibility good. Humidity is at 58%, and we can expect to say goodbye to the sunshine around 8:15 this evening.

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1: Let me be your hero. 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

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And would you save my soul tonight? Would you tremble

Enrique Iglesias on Bay Easy 100.2. If you're a fan of Enrique Iglesias, you might remember that he had a mole. Like, it was his trademark. Very handsome man, but he had a mole. And back in the day, there was this huge debate. You know, lots of people got involved as to whether or not that mole should be removed. So eventually, a doctor said he should have the mole removed, and he did in 2003. But then, a little bit later, they did one of those American award ceremonies and kind of made fun of the mole that had been removed, because he ended up being interviewed by the mole that had been taken off. I'm talking about, you know, the skin thing, not the little rodenty thing. Bay Easy 100.2 with me, Natalie Horton. We're together until 4:00.

0: if you know that the Eden Cinemas are showing Top Gun at the moment. There's a screening at 6:20 tonight. 40 years since Tom Cruise said, "I feel the need for speed." Yeah, what a movie that was. Kelly McGillis and Val Kilmer and Meg Ryan. Oh, love, love that film. So we mentioned Geraldine, who's here from Scotland. I've got a Scottish band just for you. The band Akeen, and they're on the way very soon, together with our artist spotlight song.
1: When we say late night love, we mean songs like this. It must have been. This.
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0: I always thought that should have been called the song. Big Love from Fleetwood Mac on Bay Easy 100.2 from the album, the brilliant album by Fleetwood Mac called Tango in the Night.
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0: And talking of albums, so all this week on the Artist Spotlight here on Bay Easy 100.2, I'm playing songs by the Electric Light Orchestra. Mentioned them yesterday, formed in the 70s in Birmingham. Massive, massive record sales, this artist, this band. And the track I've got for you this afternoon, well, this is a good one. It was released in July of 1979. It came from the album, you may have had it, probably on LP. It was called Discovery. Jeff Lynne said he wrote it in literally a matter of minutes. It was their biggest hit in the United States, and the track was dedicated to the NASA Skylab. It is Don't Bring Me Down.

0: weird to think, isn't it, that Paul Weller now is acting. Style Council, The Jam, so talented. That was The Town Called Malice. Talking of towns, can you remember the town that Mark Cohen went walking in 1991? That's on the way next here on Bayesy 100.2. And I'm so excited because Albert is here today and I haven't seen him for a year. We're going to have a big, big hug, I can tell you.
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0: Breezy 100.2, and that's Carly Simon, You're So Vain. 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
1: Easy 100.2.
0: And he says hello. Loving the songs today.

0: Enola Gay, OMD on BEZ 100.2. So Albert's here, ready to go. Hello, Albert.
1: Hello.
0: You all right?
1: Yep.
0: Yep. I've had a sneak peek of your birthday file today. Mm-hmm. He's Australian.
1: Yes, he is.
0: Yeah, quite good looking in his day. Don't miss that a bit later. Albert's on the home run with his birthday file. I'll see you tomorrow. Have a great evening. I'll catch you soon. See you then. Bye-bye.
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0: All right, mela, ħanibdew daqxie minnaħa ta' nort jidri l-affarijietu ma' kalmissimi en fuq, un bat nizlu s-soltu, noħorġu mit-tunnel ta' Regent Road direzzjoni lej Pembroke, kemm hekk għaddejjem ikun hemm xi daqxie traffiku normali. 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

0: N-am luat melhamsa precise, eu dau când să sledge. We are family. Men av det har när jag med dit att ta in lane the temp och naturligt med den där vokal Ada Bayet och vi har sig kunna preparat på man av dan och ad home run på Bay Easy 100.2. Bay
1: Easy. He was known in his neighborhood as Smooth Sam.
2: No security system could stop me.
1: Until something changed.
3: The police have reported a significant decrease in break-ins this week, and Smooth Sam seems to have met his match, an Alberta home security system.
2: 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Damn you, Alberta!
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2: European markets traded higher, driven by a massive rally in technology and AI-related stocks. The pan-European Stocks Europe 600 gained about 0.7%, while major regional indices mirrored the positive momentum as investors awaited further Eurozone inflation updates. US stock futures are pausing as investors take profits following an eight-day rally, with futures for major benchmarks slipping roughly 0.1%. This follows a record-setting session on Monday, where the Dow Jones Industrial Average added 0.09%, the S&P 500 rose 0.26%, and the Nasdaq Composite gained 0.42%. Asia-Pacific markets closed mixed as geopolitical anxiety over US-Iran peace negotiations offset broader tech and artificial intelligence optimism, despite early regional sell-offs squared by Middle East tensions and rebounding crude oil prices. Hong Kong and Chinese equities rallied. Get the latest market news anytime at bayeasy.nt. You're up to date. I'm Ian Brannan.
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0: Okay, mana, in it allowed that Shane Lane in North. 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
9: 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Right, to Maria McKee on the way, Billy Joel and Richard Marx right here waiting. Bay.

Ben Glover, it's Bay Easy 100.2. Happy Tuesday. Coldplay Yellow on the way. Natalie and Brulia and Torn and Tapao Heart and Soul. Have you ever bought something for a friend, a partner, or someone in your life, and you've bought it out of, you know, the goodness of your heart, but it's backfired on you, or you've now become a competition couple? I'll explain why. Because Recently, a friend of mine who I'm seeing at the moment, well, it's a bit more of a, it's a pre-relationship, as I've mentioned before, I bought them a smartwatch very similar to mine because they were talking about, you know, doing fitness and things like that. And because I'm into my fitness, and they are, to be fair, they wanted a bit of a kickstart, so I bought this watch for them. However, it's now turned into a bit of a competition because at the end of the day, I get a screenshot because we're on this same leaderboard, because we've got this special app to go with our phones as well, on how many steps each other's done. And now, because I'm like 20,000 steps ahead this week on the leaderboard, it's now turned into a major competition. But I've got my way around it, and there's a reason why. Next.

0: great to hear our very own Natalie Imbruglia at 1 in the afternoon here at Bay Easy 100.2. They're very similar. She has her very own Lunchagram. You want to find out what you're having for your lunch via Instagram. You can find out more tomorrow from 1. This is Ben Glover. It's Bay Easy 100.2 playing Malta's greatest hits like James Morrison and Nellie Furtado, Broken Strings, not Wings, Genesis, Follow You, Follow Me, and Tina Turner, The Best. It's all next on Bay Easy. Hold tight.
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6: The Empire has fallen, but the galaxy is far from safe.
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0: George Michael, Sheryl Crow, All I Want to Do, just part of Malta's greatest hits, next. It's Bay Easy 100.2. Competition couples then. Since I bought this smartwatch for the person I'm seeing at the moment, it's all got into a bit of a competition, especially as the end of the day, we have a leaderboard as to how many people have done how many steps on our leaderboard, mainly concerning me and her. So, and I've got to say to Steve-O, Steve-O makes a good point. He says, Ben, you're very, very tall as a person. Is this person quite short? Yes, she is quite short. So then you've doubled up on your steps, haven't you? Yes, I have. Aren't I clever?
1: This ain't no disco. It ain't no country club either.

0: Tomorrow morning on Baysie Breakfast, the man with the greatest deltoids in Malta and Gozo in a vest, Joseph Chicuti, is talking about Brilliante tomorrow morning when you wake up. Quite like that little duo in the morning. It's Baysie Breakfast when you wake up with Kurt Gallia. Right back to Malta's greatest hits. Bette Midler, Wind Beneath My Wings, John Legend, All of Me, and it's For Little Old You next.
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0: Hi to Pat Bonello. Hi, Pat. She's chosen these tonight, so it's up to her to bring us Malta's greatest hits from her own life. Savage Garden on the way, Plain White Tees, Halo Delilah, and Culture Club with Karma.

Hi to Pat and Zaytoon. Chosen tonight, my top three here at Bay UC 100.2. Our Culture Club, Come a Chameleon. That is a song from my youth, Ben. Popping down Parcherville in the old days when it was just Axes and Sticks and all those kind of clubs. Brilliant. She says that was a good night. That was a good night out. We don't hear that song enough, if I'm honest. I want to play that again tomorrow. Playing Mighty T's Hey There Delilah. That was my mum's name, so I love that song a lot. That is such a beautiful name. And Savage Garden to the Moon and Back. Now, she sings that song, or used to sing that song to her grandchildren who are now grown up, and she used to say to them, I love you to the moon and back, you know, like your grandparents do, and I love that. My top three returns tomorrow at Bay UC 100.2, but as we play Chaka Khan, Detroit Spinners on Malta's Greatest Hits.

0: Oh, gets you every time, that song, doesn't it? And do you know what? I'm not going to say it makes it worse. It makes it better, but it doesn't really help. That lovely sort of synthy sort of Hammond keyboard kind of thing. Do you know, takes you right back, doesn't it? Right, let's continue. Malta's Greatest Hits next. Lenny Kravitz on the way for you. It Ain't Over. And your Rhythmics and Sweet Dreams. And we are continuing competition couples here in Malta and Gozo. Yeah, we are. It's coming next.
1: 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That's better. Gazan Mamo. We're always there.
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A Bay Italia classic next from Laura Pulsini here at Bay Easy 100.2. This is Ben Glover. Good evening. Hope you're well. We talked about competition couples earlier on. This is after I bought a smartwatch for the relationship that I'm seeing at the moment, but it's turned into a competition because at the end of each day, how many steps you've done? If you've done more than me? Now, I've had to keep it up a little bit because I know I've got longer legs and I'm bound to probably... Now, actually, thinking about it, if you've got shorter legs, you're going to actually cover more ground with steps, aren't you? So I thought about this earlier on, but actually, I'm down on this. She's quids in. But what I will say is that I have been actually sort of running about and walking about. And because I teach and work in a classroom, I have been going around the classroom quite a bit, a lot, more necessary than normal. And I think people think it's my ADHD that is spiking. That's what I'm putting it down to. But actually, it's how many steps I'm getting over the end of the day from my relationship I'm seeing.

0: 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This is Ben Glover playing Malta's greatest hit, and I guarantee you will not find these anywhere else on the Maltese Islands at this time of night. Cher, If I Could Turn Back Time. All For One, I Swear. All right here on Malta's greatest hit next.
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0: I love that tune so much. It's Bay Easy 100.2. This is Ben. TLC on the way for you. And John Waite as well, Missing You. 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
0: 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Wow, you've been spoiled tonight with these, haven't you?
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on Friday, and we can only do it on a Friday because it's called Free Film Friday. 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Do you know what I mean? But we do have the chance for you to go to the cinema here at Bay EZ 100.2. On Friday, listening to us, we will give you the chance to have a film described to you in three words. If you get it right via the WhatsApp 99091002, we could be giving you a call back to win cinema tickets to the Eden Cinemas to have popcorn, a drink, and those pair of tickets as well to take a mate or a date to go there. One thing I love about the Eden Cinemas, and I've always said this, we don't get this in the UK anymore, is that it stops halfway through for a bit of a break and an ice cream. I mean, you can't get much better than that. I love it. It's a great night out for you. Lovely air condition, nice and cool. Tickets could be yours. Free Film Friday with Eden Cinemas on Friday here at Bay EZ 100.2. Because it wouldn't work on a Thursday. Roxy Music, Anastasia next.

0: It's Bay Easy 100.2. This is Ben. Songs on the way from an artist that's coming to Malta very, very soon. Going to do the Cause and Chicago as well. And it's Ben's Daily Z on the way. So it's basically a nice bit of positivity to round off your Tuesday. Now, if you're in one of those sort of dark spots at the moment, have a bit of a rut, you're stressed out from work or your exams, I've got the perfect positivity quotes next.
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This is Ben Glover. It's Bay Easy 100.2 playing Malta's greatest hits. The Bublé on the way soon, and literally on the way soon here, coming to Malta sort of end of summer. Kenny Loggins, Dolly Parton on the way, and the Foundations, Build Me Up Buttercup. Much better version. And I've got to say, this is great tonight. If you're really stressed or at the point whereby work's doing your head in, the family are completely mad around you, you just want a bit of chill out time. Now, my daily zen is my positivity, just to round off your day in a bit of a closing statement, all right? And this is come from Rumi. Let the beauty of what you love be what you do.

0: Hi to Helen, it says hi Ben, she says I'm a SEN mum, so that's obviously someone who, you know, is a child who has sort of special educational needs, maybe a bit of stimming going on tonight for you, there's a lot going on in there. My child who is a SEN child, this time of year, sometimes it gets a bit too hot and a bit aggravated for them. Listen, kick back, relax, I've got the perfect song for you next, alright, to chill out to. It's from the Pet Shop Boys, it's called Domino Dancing. I'll do you Alana Miles, Black Velvet, or to Late Night Love, which is here tonight from 10 on Bay Easy 100.2. Bay
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0: If that does not set you up for 3 hours of the greatest love songs, I don't know what will. Nice one, Fabulous, on tonight. You've been amazing. I've been Glover, and back tomorrow for Wednesday show from 7 p.m. on DAB Plus Digital Radio and online and your smart speakers and TVs. You and I are back together then. Ciao, ciao, baby.
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